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Delta. Take me to the river. My friend Bubba Snow just loved Delbert, and he introduced me to Delbert years and years ago. Of course, we lost Bubba about a year ago. Served with Bubba in the State House, and he was quite a guy. And he's the guy who started the movement to make shagging the state dance. And I was happy to be able to be a part of that process and help him get it passed. So so much for Bubba Snow and his work as a House member for the betterment of South Carolina. 15 it is, back at the 8 o'clock hour from Jewelry Wholesale. Hello once again to everybody over there in Lee County tonight, listening down in Dorchester County. I want to say a good big hello tonight to my friend Jack the Tiger. he's quite a guy, I tell you what. Jack, I hope you are having a wonderful evening. And let's see, I want to talk about Salina Auction again. Tomorrow morning at 11 o'clock, it's going to kick off in the field talking to Troy. You know, Troy, of course, I told you, he is the best auctioneer that I have ever heard. And I've heard a lot of them. He is he's not one of the best, but he's the best I've ever heard. But anyhow, he's going to be kicking off the big auction tomorrow at 11 o'clock in the field. He said, Grady, we've got a lot of merchandise to sell. And they're going to be kicking it off in the field at 11. They have three or four rows outside. Then they'll go inside. He told me they had every table full of merchandise for tomorrow's sale. So that'll be another big sale. And then they go into the furniture in the back. He says the barn is full of furniture also. So if you want to go to an auction and pick up some good deals and and hear a great auctioneer, you check him out there. That's Troy Stengel. I've been knowing Troy since he was walking around at the auction in training pants. If you see Troy, you might want to mention that to him. That's the guys over there at Salina Auction, Highway 401. That's in Darlington. 17, now back of the 8 o'clock hour. So good to have you along tonight. Once again, hello to Levi and Sterling tonight. We played a song for them. Kathy and Randy in Timmonsville, Frank McKeel, Brian Kennedy, Tony Howell, and Lance and Kim Funderburg played a song for them. So, if Miss Vermel Gillette is still listening, Miss Vermel, we hope you enjoyed your song. Hey, here's the late great General Johnson. Hey, Jack, down there in St. George tonight. For you, big man, Jack the Tiger.

Okay, you heard me play that song for a guy named Jack down in St. George. Jack hadn't called me in a long time, but I recognize that voice right off. Jack, good to hear from you tonight. 20 now back at the 8 o'clock hour from General Wholesale. As we play, most every song we play here on the show is done by request, and we just enjoy being able to be here and play all this great music for you guys here each and every Sunday night. I'm going to mention this. I haven't mentioned it yet tonight, but I think now's the most perfect time. Yesterday was 55 years ago that a young lady said she'd marry me. And we have been married 55 years, and I'm telling you, June the 6th, I'll tell a little story to go with that. 1954 was a great year, June 6th, Sunday afternoon, 4 o'clock. And my brother, McCoy, he married a young lady named Jane, both deceased now. And then 11 years later, 1965, my brother Willard, who lives in Hartsville, I married a beautiful lady by the name of Sylvia. And they've been married since 1965, and that was on June the 6th, Sunday afternoon, 4 o'clock. And then back in 1971, 6 years later, Laura and I were married on Sunday afternoon, 4 o'clock. And they all worked, thank God. I tell you what, man, how blessed we are. I have had the wives that all three of us had. So, you know, if you can't tell somebody something nice about them while they're living, don't be bragging on them after they're gone. So I know how blessed I have been to be able to have the young lady for my wife for all these many, many years. 22 back at the 8 o'clock hour. And we met a blind date in Sumter, and a lady by the name of Harriet Elmore back at that time actually lined me up with her by phone calls. And I'll tell you what, we met in late August of 69. So, man, time just quickly gets away. And we have two boys, and they have beautiful wives, and we have three grandsons, and just we're

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0: Hey there, it's Grady Brown from Sunday Night at the Beach. 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

0: Okay, the Mighty Mike Sherman Band was put out by 120 Inc. Mike Farber and group way back, I'm going to say 10, 15 years ago. Still get a lot of requests for that song. Hey, it's 23 before the 9 o'clock hour here on the Beat Show. Hello tonight to my friends in Charlotte, Bob and Teresa. Hope you guys are having a wonderful weekend. And we're going to be playing them a song here in just a moment. Hey, I'm going to play this one and come back.
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0: Okay, one of the great songs here by the fat guy, Billy Scott, and not Billy Scott, but Billy Stewart, and I'll play that song tonight for Jimmy and Kathy Hatfield. I know they love Billy Stewart. So, hey, in 30 seconds, it will be 9 o'clock. You know, every Sunday night at 9 o'clock, we always slow things down, playing those Sunday night backseat love songs. And everybody that I talked to about it said, Grady, we absolutely just love being able to listen to all that great music. So, hey, we've got some great music coming up between now and 10 o'clock tonight. 803-775-9534. You call us. If we can, we'll play it for you.
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Okay, six now back at the 9 o'clock hour into the fourth hour of our show. We just enjoy being here so much with you guys on Sunday night. Get a lot of requests for a lot of different songs. Hey, I want to thank everybody for all the calls tonight. Hello to Belinda and Danny Black down in, I believe she told me, is it Barmel? Oh, Bamberg. We didn't hear. Good to have you guys around. You know, I've gotten to the point now, and my mind's not going away, but I'm so busy here on Sunday night. I know it's Danny and Belinda, and I had a call from Pat Aarons, and not from Pat Aarons, but somebody called me for Pat Aarons, and they wanted to hear a song called Angel. He said, because she really is an angel. I'll tell you what I'm going to do. I'm going to play one for the Band of Oz right now. Hey, there's an angel also who lives in Florence. Her name is Mary. Mary's been listening to us. I know Mary's been listening to us for at least 20 years, and Laura and I had the opportunity to sit with her one Band of Oz, not Band of Oz. Yeah, it was the Band of Oz show there in Florence, and we have really just enjoyed Mary through the years as she listens to all this great music on Sunday night. So here is the Band of Oz tonight, played for Pat Aarons. It's called Angel.

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Okay, one of those good songs. Actually, I heard the Vogues sing that song live in Sumter at the Sumter Theater a year, I'm going to say three, 4 years ago. Well, they are good. And one of the guys who was singing with the Vogues was the son of one of the original members. So a great group in the Vogues. And You're My Special Angel, of course, that was a country song done by Bobby Helms back in the late 1950s. Special Angel, if you want to hear that version, you could easily pull it up. Bobby Helms and You Are My Special Angel. Here's the Righteous Brothers, and boy, this is a beautiful song called The White Cliffs of Dover.

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Okay, tonight for Danny and Brenda down there in Bamberg County, Brumbel County, you guys, I didn't write it down. But when a man loves a woman, hope you guys, Danny and Belinda, so good to have you along listening tonight here on The Beach Show. I want to remind you again about tomorrow morning at 11 o'clock in Darlington, the big kickoff of the big auction over there. Talking to Troy, of course, Troy is my championship, Troy Stengel, auctioneer, the best I've ever heard. This is Grady, we've got several rows in the field. The barn's full and all the tables are full. So going to be a great day, going to be a good day for an auction. And I got a lot of nice furniture in the back also. That's all kicks off in the morning at 11 o'clock over there. If you're coming in on I-20, the mile marker exit 131, you get off there and head back towards Darlington. It'll be exactly 6.5 miles, and you'll get to the entrance of Solana Auction. And no one will have to tell you when you get there. You'll know it from all the cars. Merchandise galore tomorrow. Kicks off in the morning at 11 o'clock. Solana Auction. Okay, a few more songs by request tonight. That's not one of them. The Righteous.

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Okay, we've had a wonderful time being here with you since 6 o'clock this afternoon, God willing. We'll see you again next Sunday here, 6 o'clock until 10, with more of what we call Sunday Night Beach Music. And, of course, or Sunday Night at the Beach. And from 9 to 10, those Sunday Night Backseat Charlie Griffin love songs. Until the next time, though, I'd like to thank you for your time tonight. And I hope and pray that you will have a great week. And hope, also hope and pray that God will be as good to you as he has to me. And until that time, I hope you have a great evening. For all of you who've called tonight, we thank you. For those of you who haven't called, we thank you. And we just enjoy so much talking to all of you people who call us, ask us for all these great love songs. Until then, have a great night. And you must remember, Virginia, there is a love song. It is a Santa Claus. I'm tired tonight. And anyhow, we're going to dedicate this song tonight that we're playing right now in the memory of Freda McLeod by her husband, Olin. Once again, good night.

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10: Sunday night forecast from the Community Broadcasters Weather Center. Partly cloudy overnight with lows near 70s. Tomorrow, you'll see a high near 89, but rain chances start to jump up to 45%. By Tuesday, scattered showers and storms are likely with a 50% chance of rain, and Wednesday stays unsettled.
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9: Sunday night forecast from the Community Broadcasters Weather Center. Partly cloudy overnight with lows near 70s. Tomorrow, you'll see a high near 89, but rain chances start to jump up to 45%. By Tuesday, scattered showers and storms are likely, with a 50% chance of rain, and Wednesday stays unsettled.
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2: Sunday night forecast from the Community Broadcasters Weather Center. Partly cloudy overnight with lows near 70s. Tomorrow, you'll see a high near 89, but rain chances start to jump up to 45% by Tuesday. Scattered showers and storms are likely, with a 50% chance of rain, and Wednesday stays unsettled.
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to Haley in the Morning may cause spontaneous smiling, improved moods, and an uncontrollable urge to sing along. It's 105.3 The Cat. Good morning.

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2: Sunday night forecast from the Community Broadcasters Weather Center. Partly cloudy overnight with lows near 70s. Tomorrow, you'll see a high near 89, but rain chances start to jump up to 45% by Tuesday. Scattered showers and storms are likely, with a 50% chance of rain, and Wednesday stays unsettled.
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1: Sunday night forecast from the Community Broadcasters Weather Center. Partly cloudy overnight with lows near 70s. Tomorrow, you'll see a high near 89, but rain chances start to jump up to 45%. By Tuesday, scattered showers and storms are likely, with a 50% chance of rain, and Wednesday stays unsettled.
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1: Your Sunday night forecast from the Community Broadcasters Weather Center. Partly cloudy overnight with lows near 70s. Tomorrow, you'll see a high near 89, but rain chances start to jump up to 45%. By Tuesday, scattered showers and storms are likely, with a 50% chance of rain, and Wednesday stays unsettled.
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1: Sunday night forecast from the Community Broadcasters Weather Center. Partly cloudy overnight with lows near 70s. Tomorrow, you'll see a high near 89, but rain chances start to jump up to 45%. By Tuesday, scattered showers and storms are likely, with a 50% chance of rain, and Wednesday stays unsettled.
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1: President Trump signed a proclamation to lower the USMCA Section 232 national security tariffs on some aluminum, steel, and copper imports by 10%. That action is seen as a response to U.S. agriculture and construction sectors dealing with higher costs due to tariffs. But then late on Tuesday, the U.S. administration announced plans to impose new tariffs of at least 10% on many U.S. trading partners under the USMCA Section 301. Countries facing these new tariffs include Canada, which alleges that many countries allow goods produced by forced labor to enter their export supply chains. Under U.S. law, the president has the power to impose tariffs if an investigation shows unfair trade practice is harmful to U.S. consumers. Such an investigation was launched back in March of this year. The announcement of lower tariffs on some steel and aluminum products, including some agriculture equipment and some residential heating and cooling system equipment, would see a 15% tariff replacing the 25% tariff. Mark Warner, an international trade lawyer based in Toronto, believes the move to lower some import tariffs on metal products is a sign that the Trump administration is feeling some pressure.
2: The Trump administration is feeling the heat around the affordability agenda. It's not a total relief, but it's a sign. It's a sign of progress that Trump does feel some of these trade pressures. I think these changes reflect that some producers are getting the ear of the White House saying that they're being affected by these higher prices.
1: That 10% tariff reduction on import metal products is to take place on June 8th. But the good news of some lower tariffs was cooled by a new threat of a forced labor tariff. In March of this year, the U.S. Trade Representative's Office made public the launch of an investigation related to Clause 301 of the USMCA. And on Wednesday in Ottawa, Prime Minister Mark Carney said that the latest U.S. tariff threat from the U.S. Trade Office came as no surprise.
3: This is not a surprise. It's something that the U.S. has been planning for a few months. The motivation is something that we share. Canada has a very strong legislative regime against forced labor in supply chains. We don't want any element of forced labor coming in goods and services, and we want to use our influence to eliminate this practice.
1: And while Canada does have rules against goods that were produced with forced labor or child labor, that doesn't mean it never happens. Wolfgang Maschner studies foreign trade rules and international supply chains at the University of Ottawa.
4: The current regime is definitely under-inclusive. We don't capture all the goods made out of forced labor that we should. The American regime is a little bit more stringent.
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2: Good morning. This is Captain Joe Dennis with Chasing the Wild Outdoors TV. And this is your Santee Cooper Country Fishing Report for June. Striper season is almost over. June 15th is the last day. Nighttime bite has been really good for the stripers, 35 to 50 foot. Live heron under a Carolina rig is going to be the best bait for those stripers. Plenty of catfish and 15 to 20 foot of water. Drift with Santee Cooper rigs, cut heron, cut shad, chicken, whatever you prefer. Most of the crappie are back on the brush piles in 15 to 25 foot of water. Charlie Brewer slider jigs or a minnow under a cork. The brim are on the bed, new moon and full moon this month. Crickets under a cork. Look for those fish in 5 to 10 foot of water. Grass lines, sandy points could be your best choice. Once again, this is Captain Joe Dennis with Chasing the Wild Outdoors TV, and that's your Santee Cooper Country Fishing Report for June.
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4: Ricketts said rural broadcasters continue to play a vital role in delivering emergency information, weather updates, market reports, and local news to agriculture communities across the country. Meteorologist Brad Ribby goes over states with notable very poor to poor pasture and rangeland condition ratings per USDA's report for the period ending May 31st.
6: This week we see about a half a dozen states across that region showing rangeland and pasture conditions at least one half very poor to poor, led by Nebraska at 80%, Arizona 75%. Other states in that general region above the 50% mark, very poor to poor, include New Mexico, Utah, Wyoming, and Montana. Just a few lingering drought concerns in mostly the middle Atlantic region. North Carolina is 73% very poor to poor on pastures, Virginia at 58%.
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8: Sunday night forecast from the Community Broadcasters Weather Center. Partly cloudy overnight with lows near 70. Tomorrow, you'll see a high near 89, but rain chances start to jump up to 45%. By Tuesday, scattered showers and storms are likely, with a 50% chance of rain, and Wednesday stays unsettled.
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2: SFN News, I'm Kyle Nasheim. USDA Secretary Brooke Rollins told the House Ag Committee that a massive USDA effort is underway to halt the spread of the New World screwworm found in the U.S. for the first time in 45 years. Rollins says USDA is using every tool possible to stop New World screwworm, starting with a 20-kilometer perimeter near the infected calf in Texas.
3: Around the detection and implementing quarantines, movement controls, and surveillance in the region. In fact, I'll be there next week. We have expedited a targeted release of sterile flies in the affected area to prevent the pest from reproducing, and are increasing trapping for New World screwworm flies along the border.
2: Rollins stressed that the pest eliminated from the U.S. more than four decades ago posed no threats to food safety, though it's a big concern to the cattle and dairy industry. She insisted USDA was prepared as New World screwworm made its way up from Central America through Mexico, but conceded efforts to produce 400 million sterile flies fell short.
3: We as a country, we as a hemisphere, had taken our eye off the ball, thinking it was eradicated. We got down to only 100 million sterile flies in production a week in a facility in Panama.
2: Rollins says the president greenlighted a billion-dollar effort, including a new facility, the largest in the world, being built in Mission, Texas, but it won't be ready for months.
3: That facility will come online next year. When it does, it'll produce about 300 million flies per week, in addition to the 100 million from Panama, and then we outfitted an additional Mexican facility for another 100 million.
2: Cattle and Dairy Group said USDA is using time-tested methods against the screwworm, while the National Milk Producers Federation urges officials to use caution in restricting cattle movement that could cost more than the screwworm itself. Kyle Nasheim, SFN News.
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5: Weather Channel forecast for the Midlands, lots of sunshine here today. Highs today top out at 90, 72 tonight with a few clouds. Chance for showers and storms during the day tomorrow. High tomorrow 87, 91 on Wednesday with a mix of clouds and a chance of showers and storms. We're dodging storms as we move into Thursday and Friday. Daytime temperatures both days in the mid-90s. Richard Oetting at the Weather Channel.
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2: 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John Price says it best when he says,
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7: 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On a

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0: It is Haley, and I want to invite you out to Oakwood Homes of Orangeburg on June 27th as they celebrate America's 250th birthday in a very big way. 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I'll be there from 1 to 3 and we'll be drawing for one pair of Dierks Bentley concert tickets. That drawing will happen at 3 p.m. and you must be present to win. Come on by and see me. That's June 27th at Oakwood Homes of Orangeburg. We're 1-853-THE-CAT.
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5: Weather Channel forecast for the Midlands. Lots of sunshine here today. Highs today top out at 90, 72 tonight with a few clouds. Chance for showers and storms during the day tomorrow. High tomorrow 87, 91 on Wednesday with a mix of clouds and a chance of showers and storms. We're dodging storms as we move into Thursday and Friday. Daytime temperatures both days in the mid-90s. Richard Oetting at the Weather Channel.
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0: Remember any music from Taylor Swift?
1: Well, that seems
0: That is a song that she actually wrote for the new Toy Story 5. Now, she's been a huge fan of the franchise since she was 5 years old. So when they reached out to her and asked if she would be interested in possibly writing something for the movie, she was thrilled. So she actually wrote that about the beloved Toy Story cowgirl character, which if you know, that is Jessie. So that is basically written from Jessie's perspective, which is really cool. Toy Story 5 is breaking records at all movie theaters right now. People are absolutely loving it. I have not been brave enough yet, but I'm going to get there. I'm going to get there. It just, it gets me every time.
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3: A dream of 17. In Genesis 37, we're told the story of a young man, Joseph, given a dream by God that one day he would be a powerful, prominent man. But what he didn't know is that along the way he would face problems and persecution at every turn, to the point most would probably give up, but he never did. His own brothers, envious of him, hated him for his dreams and aspirations, and tried to squash them by making fun of him, threatening to kill him, and eventually sold him into slavery. They were dream killers. Brothers and sisters, there will be many people and circumstances along the way that will try to kill your God-given dreams. But take comfort in knowing that if God has said it, he will perform it. Dream killers have no dreams, and if they can't have them, they will try to destroy yours. They may hinder your dreams, but they can't take them from you. Joseph went from the pasture to the pit, to the Ponderosa, to the prison, to the palace. He never gave up on his dreams, nor did God, nor should you. This is Chris Furtick, pastor of Cameron Baptist Church. Come grow with us.
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0: New Country 105.3, the Cat, 72 degrees right now. A little bit cloudy. We're going to warm up to 91 today. Tomorrow for your Tuesday, it does look like we have rain moving in, and it's going to be here for a while, pretty much on and off all week long. 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

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There's a new trend. It's called practice dating. 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
4: Weather Channel forecast for the Midlands. Lots of sunshine here today. Highs today top out at 90, 72 tonight with a few clouds. Chance for showers and storms during the day tomorrow. High tomorrow 87, 91 on Wednesday with a mix of clouds and a chance of showers and storms. We're dodging storms as we move into Thursday and Friday. Daytime temperatures both days in the mid-90s. Richard Oetting at the Weather Channel.
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truck moving on. Possibly the cutest thing I have seen on the internet this morning is a stray cat that was found nursing 5 kittens and 1 baby bunny. This is the new song from Taylor Swift. She made this for Toy Story 5. Let me know what you think.

0: new medical condition. It is called email apnea. It is where you get so anxious about a particular email that has come over that you actually hold your breath while you're reading the email. A lot of people say they also do this with text messages as well. Like if it's something that's really, really important, maybe something with work that you're dealing with that you're very stressed about. And when that text message or that email comes over, you just hold your breath the entire time. I don't think I do that, but I'm not sure that my jaw has been unclenched in the last 18 years. I'm pretty sure it's ready. It's ready at any moment's notice for that email.
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0: It is Haley, and I want to invite you out to Oakwood Homes of Orangeburg on June 27th as they celebrate America's 250th birthday in a very big way. 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I'll be there from 1 to 3 and we'll be drawing for one pair of Dierks Bentley concert tickets. That drawing will happen at 3 p.m. and you must be present to win. Come on by and see me. That's June 27th at Oakwood Homes of Orangeburg. We're 1-853 The Cat.
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0: New Country 105.3, the Cat, 73 degrees right now. We're going to warm up to 91. It's going to be a hot week this week. We have rain moving in tomorrow. That is going to be scattered throughout the Midlands. It looks like that's going to be here for a while, too. I mean, it goes all day next week and into the weekend. By the time we hit Friday, we are going to be at 95 degrees. So brace yourself, Cat Country.
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One of the new restaurants that we'll have loaded up for you is Driftwood Grill, home of the Lazy Gator. Went over there and had dinner. Was it Thursday night? All my days are running together. I think it was Thursday night, but it was absolutely delicious. Delicious. For an appetizer, we got the fried gator bites. Y'all, I mean, honestly, I could have just eaten that. They were so, so good. But then I ended up having the ribeye. It was wonderful. It was cooked to perfection. My son had the catfish fillet, and he absolutely loved it. Loved it. That little man knows his catfish, okay? I mean, he is definitely a catfish fan. As soon as he sees that on the menu, his little eyes just light right up. But we will have gift cards so that you can check out that restaurant. If you have not tried it, highly recommend. Very, very good. Great people, for sure. For sure. If you're unaware, it is the owner of the House of Pizza on Sims and then the owner of Cork and Barrel and Santee. So the two of them partnered to open up this restaurant, and it's very, very good. So we will have $100 gift cards that will be available for $50. CarolinaSaves.com.

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Blake Shelton. Stay country or die trying on New Country 105.3 The Cat. I hope you had a fantastic weekend. We are right back to Monday. It's going to be a hot week this week. We've got rain moving in tomorrow. Make sure if you are working outside, you are drinking plenty of Country Clear water out of Sandy Run. Because it's going to get hot this week, y'all. Like Friday, we're looking at 95 degrees. Oh.

0: Country 105.3, The Cat. I hope that you are enjoying your Monday so far. Moving right along with this week, I will have new deals loaded up for you by this Wednesday afternoon. Carolinasaves.com. As far as some new items that we have partnered with our friends at Driftwood Grill, home of the Lazy Gator, and we will have $100 gift cards that can be yours for $50. You can go over there and try out that restaurant. Highly recommend.
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Jason Aldean. On New Country 105.3, my name is Haley. Thank you for letting me be a part of your busy Monday. I've got Corey Kent coming up, followed by George Burge.

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0: morning and change my mind. On New Country 105.3, the cat, there's a new trend, and it is called practice dating. All right, now this is where you would go on casual dates with people that aren't your type, people that you are not attracted to at all. You would just go on dates with them. It's supposed to lower the pressure by helping you build confidence. It's supposed to improve your conversation skills. My thing is, though, if you're not attracted to them, isn't this essentially just hanging out with your friends? I mean, right? What's the difference? I think I am too long in the tooth to understand. That's it. I can't keep up with you kids anymore. I tried. I can't.
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0: It is Haley, and I want to invite you out to Oakwood Homes of Orangeburg on June 27th as they celebrate America's 250th birthday in a very big way. 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I'll be there from 1 to 3 and we'll be drawing for one pair of Dierks Bentley concert tickets. 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We're 1-853 The Cat. 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
2: Weather Channel forecast for the Midlands, lots of sunshine here today. Highs today top out at 90, 72 tonight with a few clouds. Chance for showers and storms during the day tomorrow. High tomorrow 87, 91 on Wednesday with a mix of clouds and a chance of showers and storms. We're dodging storms as we move into Thursday and Friday. Daytime temperatures both days in the mid-90s. Richard Oetting at the Weather Channel.
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Matt's Gotcha here and right now on Carolina Saves. How about this for the summertime? Santee Boat Rentals. Yeah, they have a $400 gift certificate. It's yours for $200 right now on Carolina Saves as we hear from John Morgan and Kid Myself.

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0: 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Yeah, it's National Best Friends Day. Going on all day long today. 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
6: Weather Channel forecast for the Midlands. Lots of sunshine here today. Highs today top out at 90, 72 tonight with a few clouds. Chance for showers and storms during the day tomorrow. High tomorrow 87, 91 on Wednesday with a mix of clouds and a chance of showers and storms. We're dodging storms as we move into Thursday and Friday. Daytime temperatures both days in the mid-90s. Richard Owetting at the Weather Channel.
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0: It's New Country 105.3 The Cat. Matt's got you here. And yet on this day, 1966, the merger happened. That's right. The NFL and the AFL officially merged on this day in 1966, 60 years ago today. The first Super Bowl was then played that January. Yeah, so there you go. And also on this day in history, James Madison introduces the Bill of Rights, the first 10 amendments to the Constitution of the United States. There you go. All right, we get ready for the Country Cafe, flavored by Cooper Kenny's famous barbecue sauce, with Jason Aldean, Dirks Bentley, and Sam Hunt.
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7: Weather Channel forecast for the Midlands, lots of sunshine here today. Highs today top out at 90, 72 tonight with a few clouds. Chance for showers and storms during the day tomorrow. High tomorrow 87, 91 on Wednesday with a mix of clouds and a chance of showers and storms. We're dodging storms as we move into Thursday and Friday. Daytime temperatures both days in the mid-90s. Richard Oetting at the Weather Channel.
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Matt Scott, you here, welcoming you into the Country Cafe, flavored by Cooper Kenny's famous barbecue sauce. Let's get things kicked off today with Jordan Davis. Turn this truck around.

New Country 105.3 The Cat, right in the middle of the Country Cafe, flavored by Cooper Kenny's famous barbecue sauce. It's Kenny Chesney. Carry on.

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0: 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Matt, wrapping up your Country Cafe, flavored by Cooper Kenny's famous barbecue sauce. Oh, yeah. You need to go out. You need to get about 100 bottles today. No, I'm right. About 100 bottles. That should get you through the summer. Maybe. Might. I don't know. And, you know, tailgating season is just around the corner. You need to start practicing that tailgate, so you better get out there and get you some of that Cooper Kenny's right now. All right, Chris Stapleton, Jason Aldean, and Dustin Lynch all coming up.
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3: 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The statement findings, conclusions, and recommendations are those of the author and do not necessarily reflect the views of the U.S. Department of Health and Human Services.
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8: John Price is known all over the Lowcountry for being a rock star in the courtroom by being the best workers' comp and personal injury lawyer around. 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John Price says it best when he says,
9: "Do the right thing, accident advice, call John Price."
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11: Weather Channel forecast for the Midlands. Lots of sunshine here today. Highs today top out at 90, 72 tonight with a few clouds. Chance for showers and storms during the day tomorrow. High tomorrow 87, 91 on Wednesday with a mix of clouds and a chance of showers and storms. We're dodging storms as we move into Thursday and Friday. Daytime temperatures both days in the mid-90s. Richard Owetting at the Weather Channel.
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0: 53 The Cat. Matt's got you here. And if it is your birthday today, well, happy birthday to you. You share it with Bonnie Tyler of Total Eclipse of the Heart. Turned 73 today. Nick Rose of Duran Duran turned 64. Juliana Margiles turns 60. Sturgill Simpson turns 48. Tim Berners-Lee, who is the man who invented the internet, not Al Gore, though he likes to claim it. He turns 90 or 71 today, and it's also World Oceans Day and National Best Friends Day. So there you go. All right, on the way, how about Morgan Wallen, Rodney Atkins, and Russell Dickerson?
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6: Weather Channel forecast for the Midlands. Lots of sunshine here today. Highs today top out at 90, 72 tonight with a few clouds. Chance for showers and storms during the day tomorrow. High tomorrow 87, 91 on Wednesday with a mix of clouds and a chance of showers and storms. We're dodging storms as we move into Thursday and Friday. Daytime temperatures both days in the mid-90s. Richard Owetting at the Weather Channel.
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0: 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That's going to do it for me, Matt. I'm out of here. Enjoy the rest of your Monday. I know I will because I'm getting out of here. And Palmer's got you to 5 o'clock and a little bit beyond. Chris Stapleton, Blake Shelton, and Morgan Wallen all coming up.
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13: Weather channel forecast for the Midlands. Lots of sunshine here today. Highs today top out at 90, 72 tonight with a few clouds. Chance for showers and storms during the day tomorrow. High tomorrow 87, 91 on Wednesday with a mix of clouds and a chance of showers and storms. We're dodging storms as we move into Thursday and Friday. Daytime temperatures both days in the mid-90s. Richard Oetting at the Weather Channel.
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1: Red, red, red, red, red, red, red, red, red, red, red, red, red, red, red, red, red, red, red, red, red, red, red, red, red, red, red, red, red, red, red, red, red, red, red, red, red, red, red, red, red, red, red, red, red, red, red, red, red, red, red, red, red, red, red, red, red, red, red, red, red, red, red, red, red, red, red, red, red, red, red, red, red, red, red, red, red, red, red, 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

comes in days like these. That's every Monday, right? I am Pomer. 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
2: Hello?
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3: 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I'm telling you, Sheila, first it was the chicken tetrazzini, then it was the Dorito casserole, then she took my upholstery cleaner. Now he's cleaning her house and she's telling people that she did it herself.
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David Lee Murphy getting some dust on the bottle. 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
2: New truck, big lady.

0: well over the weekend. If you went to the movies, Scary Movie captured the top box office position. That was kind of surprising to me, earning $55 million in its opening weekend. The other big surprise was kind of the bomb that Masters of the Universe was. It secured second place, which is great, and made $29.3 million, which is good domestically, except that it cost $200 million to make the movie. Yeah, eventually it will work out in the wash and they may break even on it, but I'm just stunned that it didn't do it any better than that. Backrooms claimed third position, generating $25.9 million. The film has accumulated $135 domestically, million dollars. I mean, that's insane. $212.6 million worldwide. Who knew?
1: Donner down, 50 here, number 51, Donner 2, 3.
0: Mark your calendar and bring a friend. Saturday, June 13th. It's going to be the biggest auction yet from Duke's Auction Group. 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
7: Weather Channel forecast for the Midlands. Lots of sunshine here today. Highs today top out at 90, 72 tonight with a few clouds. Chance for showers and storms during the day tomorrow. High tomorrow 87, 91 on Wednesday with a mix of clouds and a chance of showers and storms. We're dodging storms as we move into Thursday and Friday. Daytime temperatures both days in the mid-90s. Richard Owetting at the Weather Channel.
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When Haley sets her alarm, even the rooster hits snooze. 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

Zach Brown Band, and wherever it is, it's 105.3 The Cats. Oh my goodness. I was scrolling social media today, and Low Cash is going to have a song come out probably after this one that's based on Rupert Holmes. Do you like Pina Coladas getting caught in the rain? Yeah, except they changed the lyrics, but you kind of get what they're doing.

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The latest from Kenny Chesney. Although it sounds like all his old stuff, but it's the latest from him. I'm telling you, man, Kenny Chesney made a career off of Jimmy Buffett and country music more than anybody else. Congrats.

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Life is a Highway. It's 105.3, a good cat, always 9 in a row. Coming up, got some Lainey Wilson for you. Here's Riley Green now and Change My Mind.

0: 5-3 in the cat. I got a question for you. Are you watching any of the NBA finals or the NHL finals? If you are, you're watching pure cinema. The first two games in the NBA finals was amazing, with the Knicks coming back after being down by over 12 points in the fourth quarter. And then, oh boy, the NHL, I don't know how you describe these two games. The Golden Knights from Vegas were up 4-0 going into the third period last night. The Hurricanes came back and tied the game. It went into double overtime with the Golden Knights taking the lead and winning. They're up 2-1, but every single game has been like this. It has just been pure cinematic drama. I mean, it's almost like it's scripted, but it's not. It's fantastic.
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4: Weather Channel forecast for the Midlands, lots of sunshine here today. Highs today top out at 90, 72 tonight with a few clouds. Chance for showers and storms during the day tomorrow. High tomorrow, 87, 91 on Wednesday with a mix of clouds and a chance of showers and storms. We're dodging storms as we move into Thursday and Friday. Daytime temperatures both days in the mid-90s. Richard Owetting at the Weather Channel.
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return to country music with I Knew It, I Knew You from the Toy Story soundtrack. That movie's coming out just in a few weeks. On the way, got some Dierks Bentley. Here's Kay Brown now with Woman.

better in Pittsburgh. First of all, the first night he's in Pittsburgh, he throws a security guard's phone. The next night he cancels because of quote-unquote severe weather, and it never arrived, and people were not happy with Morgan Wallen. It wasn't his fault about the weather. I mean, he has a massive stage set, so I get it. They were talking about high winds and everything else, so it makes sense. But the night before, dude can't stay out of his own way.

Raylan James here. This is water at your wedding. He's at a wedding. He's drinking water. I don't know what he's doing, but he sounds like he's not having a good time.

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0: 3 The Cat, the live drive at 5, wrapping up with some Jason Aldean right there. I am Palmer. Thank you to Cooper Kenny's Famous Barbecue Sauce for being proud sponsors of the live drive at 5. 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
6: Weather Channel forecast for the Midlands, lots of sunshine here today. Highs today top out at 90, 72 tonight with a few clouds. Chance for showers and storms during the day tomorrow. High tomorrow 87, 91 on Wednesday with a mix of clouds and a chance of showers and storms. We're dodging storms as we move into Thursday and Friday. Daytime temperatures both days in the mid-90s. Richard Oetting at the Weather Channel.
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105.3 of the Cat, Cody Johnson's The Fall. I am Palmer. On the way, got Parmalee for you. Here's Ella Langley. This is Be Her. It's the number one song in the country right now. Congrats, Ella.

Dan and Shay are speechless. It's 105.3 of the Cats. I am Palmer. Ella Langley teaming up with Morgan Wallen here. This song's in the top 10, too. I mean, Ella's having herself a year, boy. I Can't Love You Anymore. It's right here on the Cat.

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3: 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Special thanks to our awesome sponsors, Monraga Roofing, Piggly Wiggly of Darlington and Hartsville, Slowpoke Bait and Tackle, Twin State Chevrolet, Galloway Autoblast, CarQuest of Sumter, R&W Golf Carts, and National Hardware. The Braves Grand Slam Family Getaway starts now. Prom and graduation season will soon be here, but underage drinking shouldn't be. Underage drinking is still against the law, and buying or transferring alcohol to anyone under the age of 21 can cost you close to $1,200 and 30 days in jail. So please be mindful when hosting celebrations and gatherings in your home. It's not worth the risk or cost. Remember, it's in your hands to keep it out of their hands. This message was prepared by Edisto Health Coalition and the Tri-County Commission on Alcohol and Drug Abuse under a federal award from the Substance Abuse Prevention and Treatment Block Grant, SAPTBG, of the U.S. Department of Health and Human Services, Substance Abuse and Mental Health Services Administration, CFDA number 93.959, Grant Award B08TI084670. The statement findings, conclusions, and recommendations are those of the author and do not necessarily reflect the views of the U.S. Department of Health and Human Services.
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Song right there. That's a big hit for John Morgan. That is Kid Myself. I am Palmer. Time for me to get on out of here and hand things off. Of course, the Backstage Country. They got you covered over the next few hours. And of course, don't forget tomorrow morning, Haley's back in studio beginning at 6. Mark your calendar and bring a friend. Saturday, June 13th. It's going to be the biggest auction yet from Duke's Auction Group. 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
5: With the channel forecast for the Midlands, rain chances fairly low for the top of this week. Temperatures high, and so is the humidity. I think our storm chances kind of come back for the weekend ahead, Saturday and Sunday. Some thunderstorms both days. 70 degrees tonight, just an isolated thundershower. Isolated thundershower at most. Tuesday, Wednesday with highs near 90, lows near 70. I'm meteorologist Scott Lauriemore at the Weather Channel.
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3: Hey there, it's Elena, and welcome to a brand new week of Backstage Country with a brand new host. He was the season 10 winner of American Idol. He's got 7 number one songs, 3 number one albums, 2 CMT awards, and 1 from the ACMs. He was inducted into the North Carolina Music Hall of Fame in 2023, and in 2024, he was inducted into the Grand Ole Opry by Josh Turner and Randy Travis. After being invited by Garth Brooks, which is like such a crazy sentence. Very casual. He has just announced 15, a retrospective album of his last 15 years, and it's coming out next month. Big breath here. Scotty McCreery, welcome.
4: 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I am so ready for this. It's always good to see you. Always good to chat with you. Just happy to be here. Hanging with you and all the amazing listeners. I got a lot of stories to tell behind my music and everything else on the road, so can't wait.
3: Don't I know it? 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Scotty McCreery's hosting all week long on Backstage Country, so let's go.

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0: It's Backstage Country. Scotty McCreary is your host this week, and we are feeling very nostalgic. Next month, you're going to be releasing your new retrospective album, 15. You know, it's 15 years that you have been doing this and that we have known you and just watched you grow up and everything. But was 15 always kind of the celebration that you anticipated having?
1: Yeah, I don't know. I'm not sure I was ever looking ahead that far, you know, when I was just getting started. But I think for me at this point, it just feels like a good stopping point to stop and smell the roses, appreciate the last 15 years, the highs and the lows. You know, it hasn't all been, great, but just kind of seeing how far we've come. And like you said, you kind of watched me grow up. Everybody met me when I was 16 years old, and now at 32 with the family, I mean, it's a lot of life has happened. So sometimes I think it's good to kind of stop, take a breath, and appreciate things.
0: Yeah, and I think that's going to be such a cool way to have this as part of your musical catalog. Like when you look at it 20 years from now and you go back and you're like, oh, there's the moment that I kind of like stepped back and reminisced about everything and appreciated what had happened. Because a lot of times in this crazy business, like you don't do that. You don't have the opportunity to actually stop and look at everything, right?
1: Yeah, you're 100% right. And I'm kind of really appreciative that my label was willing to go along with me on this project. And yeah, it pretty much is a go, go, go business, you know, and especially now more than ever, people are just putting songs out, it feels like, every week. But
0: yeah.
1: I can be a little old school like that. And I think, you know, for me, this just felt like an important thing to do. So I'm glad I'm getting to do it.
0: Was there ever a conversation of like, wait, do we wait to do this until 16? Because then my career will be as old as I was when I started things.
1: Well, that's actually crazy to think about. Yeah.
0: Right.
1: Yeah, half my life. So yeah, mate, that conversation didn't happen until you said it right now. That would have been wild too.
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0: It's Backstage Country. Scotty McCreary is your host this week, and we are feeling very nostalgic. Next month, you're going to be releasing your new retrospective album, 15. When you listen back to the first two albums, let's say, since the third is where it really kind of turned around, do you feel like you even recognize that voice, that man, that kid?
1: The second album, a little bit. I mean, I was more confident for the second record. The first record, I really, I know some people still have a lot of love for it, but for me, I cringed a little bit when I hear it.
0: Yeah.
1: Like, just the songs, the how I was singing and things, it just... I mean, I'm glad I grew up a little bit, but, you know, I could only do what I could do. You know, I was 17 and you know, that's where I was at in life. But yeah, I don't listen to or sing a lot of those songs anymore.
0: I can imagine, because anything that I did on the radio like 10 years ago, if I hear it, I am like, that is Minnie Mouse. Who was that? Get it out of my ears.
1: Oh,
0: I don't want to hear it.
1: Yeah, you get it.
0: I get it for sure, but God bless you. I mean, I can't imagine my teenage years, like, you know, being and having that digital footprint out there and being able to look. And, I don't blame you for not wanting to, but, you know, you have so much now, obviously, to look back at and far removed from that. You had mentioned earlier Five More Minutes, which is one of the songs that is on this retrospective album. It's because of this that I found out that song inspired two Hallmark holiday movies. I don't know how I missed that. Like, I've seen those movies, like, I know they exist, but I didn't realize it was actually a direct correlation. So I've been really curious, how did you find out that your song inspired movies?
1: Yeah, well, there were like meetings and all sorts of stuff that kind of went on to make that happen. And I don't know, I think they were interested in the song and the story and kind of the impact that the song had. And we thought there could be an angle to make a movie about this, and, you know, taking the time to spend that, you know, those five more minutes with your loved ones. And holidays brings out those emotions. So they were all about it. And

0: I think the first one came out around when COVID was still happening, and they were like, well, you should come up and act in it. But I would have had to quarantine for like 2 weeks in Canada before. So it's like, man, we were still busy on the road. So, yeah. But I am executive producer on that. Like, it's pretty crazy, all that. But, yeah, it was cool to hear the music and see how it could inspire something totally different than what we were thinking of when we wrote the song in 2015.
1: 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There's a whole lot more coming up with Scotty McCreary.
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